3-2-8. Now, I'm so glad to be with you this evening. So let's do what we do best. Apologize, confess, and let's talk about anything and everything else you want to talk about right here.

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1: Hi, this is Keith. Who am I speaking to?
2: Hello, this is Marvin Wallace. Keith Sweat. How are you tonight?
1: I'm good. What can I do for you tonight?
2: Oh, man, I just want to say, you know, to my girl Roxanne, that I love her a lot, and I'm going to hang on to her, bro.
1: Okay, where you calling from, my brother?
2: Toledo, Ohio.
1: Okay, man. Thank you for checking in. I appreciate you.
2: Uh-huh.
1: Hey, this is Keith. Who am I speaking to?
3: You're speaking to Shamika.
1: Hey, Shamika. How you doing, baby? Where you calling from?
3: I'm calling from Bad News.
1: Okay. What can I do for you tonight, girl?
3: I just wanted to say hey and whatever. And say hey to my boyfriend and whatever.
1: Oh, you got it, girl.
3: Tell him I love him.
1: You got that.
3: Okay. Thank you, Keith.
1: Thank you for checking in, baby. Bye-bye.
3: Bye-bye.
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1: Over and over again, I try to tell myself we can never be more than friends. 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
1: So, what do you want to do? 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
1: Hey, this is Keith. Who am I speaking to?
2: Oh, my goodness. Hi, Keith. This is Naya. How are you?
1: Hey, baby. How you doing? What's going on with you tonight?
2: I'm great. It's apology line going on. I need to make an apology.
1: Okay. What's your apology, baby?
2: I want to apologize to my children and second to myself.
1: Okay.
2: Because I'm currently, like, going through a divorce, and I subjected them to so much pain that they shouldn't have went through. I should have just walked away a long time ago.
1: Okay.
2: And so I just want to tell them I apologize, and it will never happen again. They will always come first.
1: Okay, baby girl. That's a great apology. All right.
2: And thank you, and I love you so much.
1: Thank you so much. Have a great night. Bye-bye.
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1: Hey, this is Keith. 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
1: 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How you doing, baby?
2: I'm doing okay. I just want you to know you have a very, very sexy voice on the radio.
1: Oh, thank you. Thank you. Where you calling from?
2: I'm calling from Augusta, Georgia.
1: Why they call you China Black?
2: Oh, that's a secret. For my man only to know.
1: Only your man needs to know?
2: Yes.
1: Why don't you let me in on that secret, baby?
2: I can't know why they call you.
1: Come on, China Black, tell me.
2: That's something I can only tell you in private, but...
1: Tell Keith Sweat why they call you China Black.
2: I can't tell you. That's a real deep secret.
1: That's a real deep secret?
2: I'm already in trouble. I'm trying to confess.
1: You got some China in you?
2: Pretty much.
1: You got some black in you, too?
2: That's for sure.
1: All right, baby. Go ahead and confess, girl.
2: Well, I just want to apologize to my baby, J-Dub, in Dade County, because I did something real stupid.
1: What did you do?
2: I wrote him a letter, and in the letter I was talking about this guy that I used to deal with, mm-hmm. and how the guy wrote me a letter and sent me a picture and telling me how much he loved me. And, you know, me and my man were friends first, and I thought I could tell him anything, but I didn't consider his feelings, so he wrote me back, and he was kind of upset. And he wants me to recommit to him. So okay. I'm recommitting over the radio that I still love you, boo-boo, and I'm so sorry.
1: Well, you calling him boo-boo and everything, huh?
2: Yes, that's my boo-boo. You know it.
1: All right, baby. Thank you for checking in. Love
2: Thank you,
1: girl.
2: So much, darling. Bye-bye. Have a good night. Bye-bye.
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1: Hello, this is Keith. Who am I speaking to?
2: This is Asia. How are you?
1: Hey, Asia. How are you doing, baby? What can I do for you tonight?
2: Well, I'm having a little problem with my boyfriend right now because he says that we're together and he says that, you know, he wants us to work, but it just seems like he can't find the time to. And the more I try, it seems like the more busy he gets.
1: All right, you know what you need to do? Well, when he come in, now I'm not saying do it gentle. Smack him upside his head and ask him what's wrong with him. I'm just joking, baby. Go ahead.
2: I mean, I don't know what to do now because the more I try to get close to him, it's like the more distant he becomes. And it just seems like now it's a waste of my time. I'm a college student. I'm trying to get my degree on. I ain't got time for no child stuff now.
1: I hear you. I'm not mad at you. So you know what you do? You know, basically, a lot of women already know this, but I'ma just enforce it. The way to get a man back is when he wants to make love to you or he wants to be satisfied. What you say to him is like, listen, I can't see myself doing this with you until you start to act right and start giving me that attention that I really truly need and want and desire. That'll make him act right, baby. I'm telling you. Or either, like I said, smack him upside his head and tell him to act right. Okay.
2: Yeah.
1: All right,
2: baby.
1: Hope
2: that works.
1: Okay, baby. If you need to talk to me again, just call me, okay? I'm here all night long. All right, baby.
2: Okay.
1: Thank you for checking in.
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1: Hey, this is Keith. Who am I speaking to?
2: Hi, this is Beverly. Beverly, Rita's sister Beverly from New York, from 136th Street and 8th Avenue. Way back in the days, Keith.
1: 136th Street and 8th Avenue?
2: Yeah, from over at the Grand Houses.
1: Okay, how you doing, baby? What's going on?
2: Do you remember
1: on?
2: My family, the Rutledges?
1: Yeah, I remember your family. I remember Rita and everybody.
2: I just heard you on the radio, and I was just like overwhelmed. Wow. How's everything with you?
1: Everything good. Where you calling from?
2: I'm in Norfolk, right? And I heard, I was like, just like, wow. And some people were sitting around. I was like, well, we go way back. It was nice to hear your voice.
1: Thank you, baby. I appreciate you. I really do.
2: Yeah. You haven't been back through the hood, huh?
1: I've been back, you know. But
2: yeah, you have.
1: Yeah, it's been a minute before I was over there, so.
2: Wow. And the twins told me they had, Rita daughters had seen you in Atlanta.
1: Oh, really? Okay.
2: Wow, well, it was good talking to you and everything.
1: Thank you, baby. I appreciate you.
2: Wow. Right. Okay, take care.
1: I love you. Take care
2: of
1: yourself.
2: Love you, too.
1: Bye-bye.
2: All right, bye-bye.
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1: Good morning. Happy Tuesday. I'm Beyonce Fox, in from a girl, Sharon. On the way, music from Mary J. Blige. Got Stevie Wonder coming up. And, of course, don't forget, later on today, you get lots of chances to try to win that $1,000 so you can pay up some bills.
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0: 98.5 WYLD, iHeart NOLA's number one station. That's the latest from the Queen Bee, Beyonce. It's called Morning Dew Donk. On the way, Whitney Houston, also Snoop Dogg and Swiss Beats. And let's go back to B for just a minute. Now, her daddy, Matthew Knowles, is saying that Destiny's Child is going to be dropping some new music soon. Does Kelly, Beyonce, or Michelle know that, though? I mean, I'm just saying, like, is this authorized by the ladies, or is this something daddy just trying to do on the side? I mean, after all, we all know that he was the manager and he ran things back then, but I guess we gotta just sit and wait and see, huh? I mean, I'm anticipating some new music from Destiny's Child. I hope everybody's on one accord. Let's see.
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0: 98.5 WILD, the best from back in the day and today. On the way, music from Luther Vandross and October London. I'm Beyonce Fox, in for your girl, Sharon. Hello.
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1: So happy for Kehlani going on her world tour. 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

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I'm Beyonce Fox. Labor Day weekend will be lit. 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

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I'm Beyonce Fox. 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
1: On the way, music from Misha Lay, also Bobby Caldwell. Good morning, I am Beyonce Fox, in for your girl, Sharon. And if you didn't win those big old lotteries, don't even worry about it, because we're going to take care of you. Now, you can win $1,000 to pay your bills or do whatever you choose. 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I don't know. Whatever you want to do. You can even save the money. 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When you hear that keyword at the top of the hour, all you have to do is enter that keyword on our website, and you're going to have a shot at winning $1,000. Okay? Starts later on this morning. Keep listening for your chance to win.
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1: Man, every time I hear that one, I get in my feelings. Tim's did the thing with that song right there. It's called What You Need. On the way, Luther Vandross, Stokely coming up, and more. 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Tap it. Leave a message. Let us know your request for music. 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We got you covered, all right? Check it out. 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
1: On the way, music from Cameo. Also, Mary J. Blige saw her over the weekend at the Cincinnati Music Festival. And when I tell you, sis is life. Oh, my goodness. Those over-the-knee boots. Her style. She's so New York. I just love, love, love Mary J. Blige.
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The best from back in the day and today, 98.5 WILD. Coming up, music from Michael Jackson. Also going to play some Johnny Gill for you, his latest. And industry star David Johnson, he's a British actor. He has been announced as the new Black Panther in the upcoming third movie. He's going to take the role of the son of Chadwick Boseman's character, T'Challa.

0: 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Congratulations to him.
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1: Yes, yes, yes. We're saying yes all day long to you, Tank. Yes. That is the latest from Tank. It's called Yes. Ladies, I don't know about you, but every time I even see the word Tank, I just envision those muscles. You know, he's always taking his shirt off. And rightfully so. Keep doing it, Tank. Patti LaBelle is on the way. Snoop Dogg along with Swiss Beats coming up. And yes, I've got your requested music as well. Thanks for listening.
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I'm Beyonce Fox. Labor Day weekend will be lit. We welcome the R&B Super Jam Sunday, September 6th, starring Tyrese, Ginuwine, Drew Hill, Next, Jaheim, and Silk. 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

You are listening to The Voice. One and only Steve Harvey got a radio show. Come on, y'all. I said that a little bit wrong this morning, but I'm tired. I just came out the gym. I'm a little out of sorts right now, but it's okay. I'll pull it together. But let me tell you something, man. I got a clear-cut message for you today. I really do. You know, as I've gotten older, I've began to take some supplements. And supplements are to help your body in things that it doesn't produce as much as it used to. Supplements are designed to help you replenish what's been depleted in your body as supplements. Now, there are people I can tell you can speak a lot more aggressively and a lot more knowledgeable on this subject, but just giving you just a brief overview of my understanding of it. Now, if you've been living your life for a while, supplements are necessary for most of us. Now, also, if you've been living your life for a while, spiritually, you may need some supplements.

the possibilities then become limitless. You actually have the ability to make a conscious decision to supplement your body, and you have a conscious decision to supplement your spirit. You can do both. So what I did was, I could just tell you what I did. I was taking all these supplements. I started taking supplements when I was about 45, I think. That's when I began. I was thinking about it one day, and I just went, wow, man. I started talking to some knowledgeable people. I found out I needed these things. But then spiritually, man, I started supplementing myself too. I started praying some more. I started trying to gain a little bit more knowledge and wisdom and understanding from scriptures, and just try to make sense of all of it, you know, just make a little bit more sense out of my life, make sure that I was on the right path. Matter of fact, get on the right path, find out my real purpose and my mission in life. And nobody can do that for you. That's something that you have to want to do. But I started supplementing my spiritual side of my life and supplementing my body. Now, I happen to be right now about in the best shape I've ever been in, technically. I can assure you, though, I am in the best shape spiritually I have ever been in. Now, my body has looked better. It really has. I mean, come on now. At where I am in life, at the stage, with the years I've been walking this earth, man, I'm cool. But spiritually, I'm in the best shape I've ever been in. And what it's done for me, y'all, is it's gave me a peace and a calmness. You know, it used to be, man, I used to fight so hard against people who attacked me. Now, man, it ain't that serious to me. Because now I have a full understanding that if I come under attack, that God is with me. Because that's a promise he made. That's Isaiah 54:17. That's the any weapon formed against you, any weapon formed against you shall not prosper. You can't come and get me. I'm not here for you to take down, because you didn't put me here. So why would I fear a person bringing me down when they're not the reason that I'm here? So when you attack me, you have to be careful, because I ain't ever by myself. I formed a relationship with the Most High that I can rely on for protection, for coverage, and for peace. A lot of times when things used to stress me out, how to run this, how to handle this, how to deal with that. You know, fame is rough, man. And then you put that together with some business, and you put that together with your family. You got a lot of stuff you're trying to tend to. I have a peace of mind about it now, because I have someone who provides me with a sense of understanding and calmness that lets me know that this too shall pass. That it ain't just a saying that I heard old people say. That it ain't just something my mama used to tell me. It's something that can really happen once you get an understanding. This too shall pass. This is just another piece of life that you are now better equipped to handle. I'm telling you what it's done for me. Millions of people out there hear me, man, has done the same thing for them. I'm telling it new to some people, but there's some people that sure enough understand what I'm saying. And then if you have known this but kind of forgot it, it's time for some supplements. So when you get like that, and now you find yourself in a situation with a disease or something, you got to do something. Nah, you got to start juicing all your greens. You got to start detoxing your body. You got to start purifying the system. See, the human body has always had a way to repair itself if you just give it a chance. Your mind has always had a chance to repair itself if you give it a chance. And your spirit always has a chance to repair itself if you give it a chance. It's the only way I can maintain at this level, and it's the only way I have any chance of going further. I have to increase my dosage of spiritual supplements. I got to talk to God a little bit more. I got to pray a little bit more. I got to understand his word a little bit more. That's all I'm telling you, man. If you do that, if you just pray more, if you just study a little bit more, man, just try to.

0: 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Ask him to help you understand. It will open up the possibilities of your life to into a realm you never could have imagined. I'm telling you, that's real, okay?
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0: Yes, sir. It is that great Tuesday morning. And this is the Steve Harvey Morning Show, baddest radio show in the land. Nephew Tommy, Shirley Strawberry, Carla Farrell, Mississippi Monica, Kia, Junior Boy Spades. And I think, if I'm not mistaken, is it somebody's birthday today?
1: On this show?
0: Is it somebody's birthday today?
1: So.
0: What? I think.
1: Yeah.
0: Let me think, man. Let me just get to pondering here.
1: July 28th.
0: I think it is Shirley Strawberry's birthday today.
1: Yeah,
2: finally. Happy birthday to me. Yeah. Thank you,
1: Let
2: guys.
1: Let us say it first.
2: You all can't even remember.
1: We did. Happy birthday,
0: Happy birthday.
2: Thank you, Carla. Thank you, Tommy. Yeah. Thank you, Junior. I see you waving, Mississippi Monica. Thank
1: your
2: you, guys.
1: Birthday, girl.
0: How does it feel?
2: Well, it feels good. Every birthday, you know, I mean, you get older, of course, but, you know, consider the alternative. So it feels real good to still be here and see another day, another year. I'm blessed. I'm blessed and I'm happy and I have joy. So there you go. I feel good. Yeah, I feel really good.
0: So what's your favorite for dessert? Cake? Pie?
2: Let me tell you something. I love me some cake.
0: Okay.
2: I'm a cake girl. I love cake.
1: Are you?
2: Yeah, yeah, yeah. I mean, I love all desserts if they're good because, you know, I have that sweet tooth. But, yeah, I love a delicious birthday cake. I do.
0: Mm-hmm. White cake inside of chocolate?
2: Lemon. Lemon.
0: Okay.
1: Lemon.
2: I like lemon. Yeah, and I like the white cake, too. But my favorite is that lemon cake. Yeah. With the strawberries and, yeah, all of that. Of course.
1: So you're going to have that today?
0: Of course, strawberry.
2: Yeah, or a whole strawberry cake. I might just have a whole strawberry cake.
1: I'm not mad.
2: Yeah, but, yeah, I love cake. I do. Thank you.
0: So, anything special?
2: And ice cream.
0: Anything? You going to do anything special today?
2: Well, I think my friends have gotten together. We're going to go to have a big lunch and celebrate. That way. Yeah, because we got to go to work. Can't do too much. Can't, you know, but the next day. But yeah, we're going to go to lunch, have a big lunch, you know, invite some. You guys are, of course, invited. You know about it.
0: Oh, well, we're just not getting invited. How are we getting invited to something that's today?
2: Well,
1: check your tone. It's a birthday.
2: Yeah. What is that? What the heck was it?
0: I'm sorry. How are we just getting it today?
3: Point don't change, Tommy.
2: You could still fly in. It's not too late.
3: It's not too late.
0: Let's go and get right to it, Carla. Now, how old?
2: See, I knew that was coming.
1: You cannot ask a woman her age. Don't do that.
2: It's okay.
0: Who made up that rule right there? That you can't ask nobody how old they are.
1: We don't know. We just follow the rules.
2: Yeah.
0: Okay, let me see your driver's license, Sherry. Okay. Your driver's license.
2: You can see them. Here they are.
1: Block out the ear of birth.
2: I don't care anymore. I don't.
0: Well, happy birthday.
2: Thank
0: happy
2: you. Birthday. Thank you, guys. Happy Thank you, guys, shirt. So much. I appreciate it. Thank you. Coming up at 32 minutes after the hour, we will hear yet again from the nephew as he runs that prank back right after this.
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1: It is time now to run that prank back with the nephew. What you got for us, Neff?
2: I got it for you. I got Faye Allen's drug test. Faye Allen's drug test, y'all.
1: Oh, okay.
2: Yeah.
1: This sounds deep.
2: Yeah, yeah. All the pranks are deep, sir.
0: No, you're not going to sit up here and say that.
1: No.
2: My pranks ain't shallow. Nah, y'all going to put some, y'all gonna put some speck on my pranks, though.
3: Yeah, they stupid for sure.
2: But today, here's a prank. Faye Allen, let's go.
4: Hello?
5: Hello, I'm trying to reach a Faye, please.
4: This is she.
5: Hello, this is Officer Rogers from the probation department.
4: Yes, sir.
5: Listen now, you have been on probation for a little over a year now. Am I right, Faye?
4: Yes, sir. You're correct.
5: Now, you're supposed to be serving 2 years probation?
4: Two.
5: All right. Now, I'm giving you a call, actually, bringing you a bit of bad news, and I hate to do this, but you came in, Faye, a couple... couple weeks ago and did a drug test. Am I right?
4: Uh-huh, I sure did. I did.
5: All right. Now, Faye, I hate to bring you some bad news, but the actual drug test that you took has come back positive.
4: Oh, you're a lie. That's a lie.
5: Wait a minute. Now, you came in a couple weeks ago. You took a drug test. This drug test has actually come in positive. Now, what I want to say to you is this. You're going to have to actually...
4: No, sir. My test wasn't positive. You got the wrong... person.
5: Hold on a second. I either need you to come in to me, or I don't want to save the embarrassment of having to send a car out to pick you up.
4: Now, I don't give a damn how much embarrassment you're talking about, sir. I gave you some and my was good.
5: Ma'am, right now
4: say
5: I got
4: what you want to say.
5: You have a positive drug test. You come up positive, ma'am. Now you're gonna
4: if
5: have to
4: use your if they use mine.
5: We used the one that you brought us. Now,
4: must have been the wrong one. Couldn't have been.
5: Ma'am,
4: sir. I'm sorry, sir, but I wouldn't have gave you no bad urine. It just wasn't me.
5: Ma'am,
4: now, I'm
5: I don't want
4: to
5: have
4: go
5: a...
4: back to jail. I don't even know why you would call me with this nonsense. I got
5: ma'am.
4: Children. I'm trying to do right. I don't know why you would call me. I wouldn't have gave you no bad. That's not me. You said a lie.
5: Ma'am,
4: you
5: listen.
4: You
5: actually have to come in and do another 3 months now.
4: Oh, sir, y'all can come pick me up. I can for you right now. I can in your hand if you want me to.
5: Ma'am, your urine has come back positive of drugs. Now, I don't know any other way to explain it to you. You've been actually evidently using drugs again.
4: Sir, I'm trying to tell you, I don't use no drugs. I've been clean for a year and some months now. You got the wrong. That's not my.
5: Now, how do you
4: telling you that?
5: How do you know it's not yours, ma'am? It's got your name on the lid, everything. You have come back positive.
4: Well, evidently, you put your name on it because that ain't my.
5: And
4: my would have came back good. You can't call me and tell me I gave you some bad. Can't
5: ma'am.
4: Call me and tell me that. That's a negative, sir. That's a double negative.
5: It's not a double negative. It's a double positive. You've actually come back positive. Faye is written here on the actual cup.
4: Maybe you have more than one Faye.
5: No. No, we don't have more than one Faye. You're the only Faye. I've actually double-checked that myself. You need to either come in or we got to come out and haul you behind in here.
4: Well, I need you to come right now because I got the right now. Come right now. Come on.
5: Are you trying to tell me that if I come and pick you up and take your urine now, your urine is going to come up negative? Is that what you're saying?
4: I'm telling you that. You're double positive with that. My urine is going to come up negative.
5: Ma'am. I don't want to come out, haul you in front of your family, but you're actually going to be coming in and you're going to do 3 months. That's all I can tell you.
4: You're going to. I'm confident, sir. You got the wrong Faye Allen or you got the wrong. It's one of the two. Might be both. You got the wrong. you got the wrong face.
5: I'm letting you.
4: No positive. I ain't had no positive. I'm trying to tell you, I got kids. I ain't had no positive.
5: Listen, ma'am, I'm telling you one more time. You either want to come in or want me to come and get you. Which one?
4: Let me tell you what I want you to do. I want you to find out who the you have. Because that ain't my. Don't call me no and tell me nothing about you got some that is not good. I gave you some good. How many times I got the for y'all? Y'all keep picking up people falsely accusing folks. Y'all had me say some time, miss my children. Now I'm hot. I've been giving you good and you still want to with me. I'm tired. I ain't gave you no bad. Don't call me no more with no like that. And where is my probation officer? You say your name is what?
5: My name is Officer Rogers.
4: Sir, I don't know Officer Rogers. Like I said, you might be the reason why the came back positive. You might be the reason. I need to speak with Mr. That's my probation officer. Officer, no, I have clean at all times. Mr. Rogers, you shouldn't be calling me.
5: I should be calling you because I'm going to have to come down and haul your behind in myself.
4: Well, you can bring your home. And when you come, you bring Mr. with you. He'll let you know I don't have no positive. You can come to my job.
5: You know what? There's one more thing that I need to.
4: Bring your home. Come on right now. Come on.
5: I got one more thing I need to say to you. Are you listening to me?
4: What is it, sir?
5: This is Nephew Tommy from the Steve Harvey Morning Show. You just got pranked by your sister, Allen.
4: I know one thing. Y'all play too much. Y'all play too much. You said that whooping. I was coming to give Mr. Rogers. She gonna get that whooping.
5: Say you all right?
4: No positive. Scared the hell out of me. Had me thinking I was doing drugs and didn't know about it. Somebody put your number in my nose. I'm gonna need y'all not to play with people like that.
5: Okay. Say you all right?
4: Hell no. I'm nervous as hell.
5: It's your sister. She put me up to it, baby.
4: Well, when you ever see her, you see what she look like. I'm going to beat the hell out of her.
5: I got one more question for you, baby. You got to tell me this. What is the baddest? I'm talking about the baddest radio show in the land.
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1: Coming up at the top of the hour in entertainment news, Usher stops a very sexy performance on stage with a fan in Nashville. Wait till you guys hear about that if you didn't see it. Whoa! I was like, what? All right, and the new Black Panther has been revealed. Plus, still trending, the rescheduled White House Correspondents' Dinner. We'll talk about all of these stories at the top of the hour. But right now, it is time to ask the Really Dough and Junior. Ready, guys?
2: Let's go.
1: All right, here we go. This is from Vince in Dothan. Vince writes, I was texting back and forth with a woman that I met at the gas station. I helped her put air in her tire, and I should not have given her my number, but I did. Our texts were about her buying a new tire. My wife saw all of the messages, and she threw my phone in the toilet. And was proud of it. How do I convince her, my wife, that nothing's going on?
2: You can't convince me. You're supposed to just put some air in that tire and keep it moving.
1: Hello.
2: That's what you're supposed to do.
1: Exchanging numbers? What?
2: Yeah. Nobody. You don't need nobody's number to help them put some air in their tire. You're supposed to put that air in there and keep it moving. So why did you even need her number? And why is she texting back and forth about this tire? This is not about this tire. That ain't what she wants some help with. She wants some help
1: that
2: with
1: part.
2: Something else.
1: Vince. And how come Vince didn't know that, though? You know it. And I know you know it, Junior. How come Vince?
2: Yeah. Vince trying to play dumb. Right now, it don't matter. Vince ain't got no phone. It's at the bottom of the toilet. Vince got a lot of issues right now.
13: He
2: got
13: to go to the store. Apple store. He got to go. Yeah.
1: Oh. I love his wife. I love Vince's wife.
13: Me
1: she plays
13: too.
1: No games. Junior?
13: What? Well, I'll tell you one thing I found out. All I heard was gas station. I just started thinking about E.J. Jones. Gas station love.
1: Yeah, there you go. That's my song.
13: That's all I got out of that. That's what I like. I said, hey, that's my jam right there. Okay.
1: Thank you, guys. All right. Yeah. All right, moving on to Beth and Longview. Listen to this one, guys. I'm falling for a man that doesn't measure up in the bedroom. I've been lying and praising his performance, but it is not good. I think I should be honest with him so he can focus on getting better. How do I tell him the truth without hurting his ego?
2: You don't. You got to crush them feelings. You got to.
1: What? Come on.
2: You got to crush them. You got to crush him. That's the only way he going to do better. You got to crush. You shouldn't have started lying to begin with. That's where you started out wrong.
1: Oh, really? She was wrong for lying? Okay. Mm-hmm.
2: That lying ain't working. Now we got to tell the truth, Shirley. It's not working.
1: Yeah, you should.
2: He ain't adding up in the bed. He's not adding up.
1: She's falling for him, though.
2: How you that falling for something that ain't good?
1: Well, yeah,
2: how
1: that you makes doing it that? More difficult. That makes it more
13: are
1: difficult.
13: Are you serious? You want her to be honest and crush him like that?
2: Yes, because so he can get better. This is to help him, y'all. I know, I understand. Y'all don't want to hurt his feelings.
13: He's
2: going to
13: break up with her. He's going to
1: okay,
13: her.
1: So Junior, how should she tell
2: me.
1: Him?
2: You see how she just did it?
1: Because you're crazy.
13: She's sick of you on Sharon's birthday.
1: How should she tell him, Junior? Because Tommy says she should tell him.
13: No, keep lying to me. I don't care how bad the problem. Keep lying. You falling for me. I'll tell you right now. We in Longview. Ain't that many options anyway. We in Longview. Ain't that many options. I'm going to tell you, it's a whole town. Ain't but 8 miles. That's it. I'm all you got in these 8 miles. That's it. Might well go ahead and lie to me. Go ahead and keep telling. Boy, he is killing me in this room. Woo-hoo. Keep telling that lie.
1: Junior. This is not going to be a good marriage. This is not
2: going to
1: be a good
2: marriage.
1: You need
2: to go to Texarkana and find somebody.
13: Yeah, for you to hurt my feelings, you got to go to Hooks, Texas or something. You got to hurt my feelings. Because right now, I'm all you got in these 8 miles. That's it.
1: So you want someone to keep lying to you.
13: What?
1: Tommy
13: you
1: says,
13: follow for me?
1: Be brutal and hit him with the truth. Yeah,
13: you falling for me? Why change?
1: Yeah, but this is not going to be a good relationship here. No.
13: Once you in love with me, everything will be fine. We just can't go past these 8 miles. We cannot make our way down to Tyler. We can't do that. We got to stay right here in Longview.
21: And forget about Dallas.
13: Yeah, don't even go down there. No.
2: Ooh, that's it.
13: Yeah, that's the truth down there. Don't do that.
1: All right, guys, moving on to Rome in Dayton. Rome writes, my wife lives in fantasy land, and she wants us to have cute names for each other. I don't like honey, baby, bae, boo, or sweetie, and I hate when she calls me one of those. I call her Sheila, or I refer to her as wifey. Why can't she accept that?
2: Ugh, oh, come on, like Snookums. Come on, Snookums. You can be that. Be that for her, boo-boo.
1: Pumpkin pie.
2: Okay.
1: Lamb.
2: Yeah. Tell her you want to be Big Daddy. Tell her you want to be Big Daddy. You ought to be all right with that. Big Daddy cool.
1: This is stupid. Okay. This is really stupid.
21: This is not a problem.
1: No, you're making a problem where there isn't one.
21: She can't call her husband baby. That is so crazy.
1: That's so stupid.
13: Right. The biggest problem you got?
1: Yeah.
21: Yeah.
13: What you want to be called? Your name Caesar. What you know? Your name Rome. What you want to be Caesar? Who you want to be?
1: Mark
13: who you
1: Anthony.
13: Want to be? Yeah, Mark Anthony. Who? Achilles. Who you want to be?
21: Achilles.
13: Come on.
2: Roy.
1: Caiaphas.
13: It's your biggest problem. People got some real issues. It's yours. Wow.
2: This is
21: Cleopatra.
2: Not a problem.
21: Call me Cleopatra.
1: Yeah. This is
13: Cleopatra.
1: Nothing.
13: Who you want to be?
1: Yeah, this is crazy.
21: It's not a problem.
1: I call her Sheila, or I refer to her as wifey. Oh, so maybe she should call him hubby.
2: Hubby.
1: Hubby, because he calls her wifey. Hubby. I mean, come on. This is stupid. All right, guys, last one. Danielle in Camden writes, my husband and I kept my nephews, ages 12 and 14, for a week to give my sister a break. My husband told them about the birds and the bees since their daddy is deceased. My sister is upset about it, but shouldn't she be grateful instead? They're 12 and 14. Yeah.
2: But that's not his place, though.
1: Mm-hmm. But their dad is
2: deceased. He's trying to be the father figure, but that's not. Now, if she asked him to do that, then so mm-hmm. be it. But y'all keep in mind, these are her kids, not his kids. So you want to ask her first. Get permission first.
1: Yeah, they should have at least asked her, but they're at their house.
2: And we don't know how he explained it. So we got to take that. You know what I'm saying? He might have been rough around the edges with it. So we
1: like don't know what? Like what?
21: Very graphic.
1: Like what? What'd he say? What'd he say, Junior?
13: I can tell you how Deb Lee told to me. Yeah. Whoa. That's all I got.
1: What?
13: That's all Deb Lee said. Hey. And
1: yes. There were no words.
13: Cause he just was pointing. Hey. Whoa.
21: And that's how you make a baby.
1: And then you get a baby, right?
13: Yeah.
21: That's how you make a baby.
2: My daddy said, this go over here, that go over there. But don't you try.
13: It's different ways they say it. That's what I talk to you. Depending on how he explained it. It's important.
1: No wonder the sister was upset then.
2: Exactly.
1: All right, coming up at the top of the hour, thank you guys. We'll have some entertainment news for you right after this.
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0: According to TMZ, Usher's steamy performance on stage in Nashville did not end well. Did you guys see this? When Usher pulled this woman from the crowd on stage, you know, he started his performance, you know, it gets a little steamy, gets a little hot, but the young woman didn't respond at all. And Usher told, Usher just walked away and told the crowd, quote, "I don't think she wants to be on stage, y'all." Well, this moment went viral and fans were upset with the woman, basically saying, plenty of women would love to be serenaded by Usher. The woman is, her name is Gabrielle. She has responded to all the backlash via social media. She was basically saying that she and her mom had floor seats, and then someone came up to them and asked them if they wanted to move to the VIP section. The crazy part is they don't tell you who you're going on stage for, so you don't find out until the moment it happens. Then she added, "What did you all want me to do? Blank him on a stage? Blank him on stage? I mean, hello. Really?" Gabrielle also posted that, now here's it. This is it right here. She wanted Chris Brown and only Chris Brown. Okay.
1: That's what the issue was.
0: Yeah. Yeah. So Usher was right. She didn't want to be on stage with him. With him. Yeah. I love her clapback, though. What did you guys want me to do?
2: Rejected.
0: Blank him on stage? Yeah.
1: Yeah. But she said, I was also reading that afterwards, because her mother and her aunt, they were all there at the
0: concert. And they're all beautiful. Yeah.
1: Uh-huh.
0: They're all beautiful very women. Beautiful. Yeah.
1: Yeah. Mm-hmm. And they were defending her. And they also said that Usher, that she took a picture with Usher's wife. Mm-hmm. After the show and all this. Mm-hmm. So I think, you know, she part of it, her family was trying to say too that she's being respectful.
0: Yeah.
1: As well. Yeah.
2: So. I guess.
0: Because he was on her and she was just like looking at him. She wasn't into it at all. It's like she had that get off of me look on her face.
1: Where's Chris?
0: Yeah. What are you doing? Look.
3: So Chris was up there. It'd been different performances.
0: She's saying she wanted
3: so
0: Chris
3: all the
0: and
3: respect
0: Chris.
3: Because her mom and them dad don't matter no more.
1: Right.
0: Exactly.
3: I'm going to give Chris what he came from. That's what you're telling me.
1: What's our Chris coming?
3: That had to hurt.
2: Probably,
3: is Chris back there?
2: Once Chris gets you on that couch, it's different, boy.
0: It's over. Real different. It's over. Yeah. All right. In other entertainment news, British actor David Johnson will suit up to play, portray T'Challa's grown son, Toussaint, in Black Panther 3. So that is coming your way. There's also a rumor that Denzel is going to appear in the movie. There are no details on his character. Black Panther 3 will be released December of 2028. So they are working on it now. What do you guys think about that choice of Dave? He's a British actor. Right, David Johnson?
2: Yes.
0: Yeah.
1: Yes. Okay, Drewski gonna have something to say about this. Another British actor.
3: Oh, because he did the skit about the British actor taking
0: over.
1: It's cool. I mean, I'm sure they said Ryan Coogler, he had meetings with him. So, you know, mm-hmm. Ryan.

0: for a ballroom.
1: And that's the people's house. We're just talking about the White House, the cosmetic, the renovations, mm-hmm. the destroying of the people's house, yeah. all of that. Let's get to the issues that are affecting us as Americans every single you mean, day.
2: What, like gas diminished. Going back up? The war? You mean those yes. things?
1: Yeah, yeah, then there's that. Yeah, surely. Yeah.
2: What are you doing? 2020? Yeah. Yeah. No. Yeah. This is crazy. Yeah, and then he goes, I'm only kidding.
1: No, he's not. He's not kidding. No, he's not kidding. No. And I heard his speech was long.
2: Yeah, they rescheduled it pretty quickly, though.
3: We know it wasn't as good as Obama's was. Remember that one? That was classic.
2: Yeah. Well, yeah. Obama. That goes without Everything. Saying, but I'm glad you said
3: that
2: it.
3: Was classic.
2: But I'm glad you said it.
1: Yeah.
2: Yeah. Yeah. They rescheduled it pretty quickly. I was surprised at this turnaround. Yeah, because that just happened in April, and it was very serious. But here we are.
1: Yeah. Yep. They had it the other night, so that is the end of that.
2: All right. Trump 2020. All right, guys, coming up at 20 minutes after. It is my birthday. Oh, I got a poem from Junior.
0: What? Coming up. What? No, happy? Come on.
2: Thank you, Junior. I'm so happy. All right, it's coming up right after this. My birthday poem from Junior, our poet laureate, right after this.
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1: All right, Tommy, please introduce our resident poet laureate.
2: Here it is. It's called J-Rap Junior's Raggedy A Poems. Junior's Raggedy A Poem. Here we go.
3: Yes, thank you. Shirley, you know, today's your birthday. I started working on this poem last year, Shirley. I started last year.
1: What?
3: Working on this
1: poem.
3: A year ago? Yeah, it took me around like August of 2025. When it first hit me, I said, oh, Shirley got another birthday coming up. And it just got ready Friday. So this is
1: going to be like the best poem ever because you've had a whole year.
3: I've never spent this much time on the poem.
1: Oh, I'm so excited.
3: It's called... Thank Happy birthday, Shirley. That's the title of it.
1: So here deep. It
2: is. How clever.
3: Yes, it is.
2: How clever.
3: Let us say hip, hip, hooray, because today is Shirley Strawberry's birthday. Shirley doesn't cuss or tell lies, even when we joke about her big eyes. She's got the best voice in radio. She's good looking, but all of us are scared of Shirley's cooking. Seriously, though. You are a class act, and we couldn't do this show without you, and that's a fact. Shirley, you're special in every way. So, on behalf of the Steve Harvey Morning Show, happy birthday. The end. Good Lord, it took a year. Woo! Finally,
2: really?
3: Push off of me.
2: Really?
3: That took a year. I had some mental blocks.
2: That took a year.
1: Wait, can I just say thank you very much, Junior? Thank you.
2: For what?
1: Thank you for...
2: For what?
1: He works on this a year. You know I love all of Junior's
2: poems. It sounds like he wrote that this morning.
4: It really does.
3: This morning.
1: I'm like, you could do better, nephew.
3: Man, between comedy shows and foundation work and my other radio show on weekends in Atlanta, I had to find time to put this in for sure. I had to do it. Man, it took a year.
1: I appreciate it. It's like wedding planning. It takes a year. But I, from my heart, appreciate it because, it took a year. And I always love your poems.
3: The hardest part about this whole thing, Shirley,
1: what
3: was the title. I had to think of a title. I was like, you know.
4: What's the title?
3: To the Queen, Shirley Strawberry birthday. I put so many titles in there. I said, oh, it's Shirley's birthday. Just use that.
4: Because you can tell less is more.
3: Less is more. I'm trying to give everything to you, you know.
1: Don't overthink it, Junior. Yeah.
3: Shirley hails from Chicago on this great day. I was putting so much stuff in there. I was really.
1: It was great. Thank you, Junior. Thank you. That's when you work on stuff a year, hard work pays off. See there?
2: That's a payoff.
1: That's the lesson.
2: Right there?
1: That's what we learned.
3: Tommy,
1: the
3: hate is that's so a real payoff. Let them have
2: this. I'm just asking what's a payoff. That's a payoff.
3: What? I worked on Carla's poem since the womb. So
1: all right.
3: Stand.
1: Thank you, Junior. Thank you again for that year of work. Coming up in 34 minutes after the hour, we're gonna ask the crew some random questions right after this.
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0: guys some random questions. Are you ready?
1: Ready.
0: All right, here we go. What is the most beautiful place you've ever visited? We'll start out like that. What's the most beautiful place you've ever visited? And you guys have traveled a lot, extensively.
2: I'm going to say Thailand. I enjoyed Thailand. It was
0: Thailand? Beautiful. And what Thailand, did you like so much about Thailand?
2: Well, it was just the culture. It was the buildings. It was seeing something that you've seen on TV and actually being there.
0: Oh,
2: and
0: yeah.
2: The market was actually fun. I mean, they have a lot to do in Thailand. I enjoyed that place.
0: Okay. All right. Tommy? Most beautiful.
1: Italy.
0: Okay. Rome
1: like
0: or
1: Italy. Rome.
0: Milan?
1: I liked all of it. Rome. I went. Several places, I just blank, but yeah, Italy was fly.
3: Oh, I've been to several places.
1: Well, you know,
0: Tommy,
1: you move
0: I know you've been
1: you
0: a lot of
1: there.
0: Places. Okay, all right, guys. What TV show? We're asking just some random questions. What TV show do you feel is the best of all time?
1: Of all time?
0: All time.
1: Ooh, that's hard to narrow down to
0: it
1: one.
0: It is.
1: But that doggone Game of Thrones? Between Game of Thrones, Breaking Bad,
0: okay,
1: and The
3: good
1: Wire,
3: times.
1: And The Wire.
3: Oh, The Wire,
0: and The Wire. Oh, okay,
3: Wire.
0: Okay, all right,
3: okay.
0: Junior, what you think?
2: I mean, all those things Tommy said. I love those shows, but one thing I'm still watching to this day is every episode Martin. Every time it comes on, I cannot miss that episode. Mm-hmm. That Varnell Hill episode is still one of my favorites.
0: Yes. With Tommy Davidson.
2: Yes, when they two fools in that studio.
1: You know, that's about to be a sitcom. Varnell Hill.
0: Oh, Varnell Hill. That's right. I heard that. Yeah.
1: Yes, sir.
0: I did hear that.
3: What the funniest to me Martin episode?
0: Which one?
3: It was Dave and Adeline Greer.
0: Uh-huh.
3: Reverend Leon Lonnie Love.
2: Reverend.
3: Love. I got a feeling.
1: David ain't no joke.
3: A little softer now.
2: Give me something.
0: That's a very good one. You're right.
2: That's
0: you're right.
3: Baby.
0: I also like the New Jack City episode with him with the fake dog.
1: With the stuffed dog.
3: Don't nobody know
0: nothing.
2: Don't nobody know nothing.
0: All right. We're asking the crew some random questions. What's something you can do that you're really, really proud of? Yeah, you're really proud of something that you can do that you know you have this right. You're proud of yourself for doing this. You guys are on the stage every weekend. You do your comedy.
2: But that's easy. That's easy.
1: That's easy.
3: Uh-huh. Well, go ahead, uh-huh. Junior. What is it? But it's so
2: one
3: easy.
2: One thing I can say right now, I'm really proud of knowing that if you have an issue, I can change your oil in your car. I can do that.
0: Oh. Yeah.
1: You're good at that.
2: Yeah.
0: You're a mechanic.
2: Yeah, I could do that, you know.
3: Oh, so, that's good.
2: Okay. Just bring it on over here. I just, you know, change your oil. That's all I can
0: okay.
2: do.
0: Okay. All right. That. Okay.
3: Try it now.
2: Uh-huh. Try it now.
0: All right. Tommy?
1: I'm good for 7 minutes in that room with my baby. 7 minutes. I'm good.
0: Wait a minute. Hold up. Are we talking about sex right now?
1: Yeah. I'm cold for 7 minutes. Yes. I'm proud of that.
3: Proud of it. Okay.
0: But that's only something you would know.
1: Yeah.
3: Yeah.
1: 7 minutes. Well, I'm proud of that.
0: Okay, congratulations.
1: 10 is overrated. 10 is overrated. Let's not even go there. 10, that's doing way too much. You're doing way too much.
0: Congratulations. Congratulations.
3: Is that
0: I'm very
3: a
0: happy for
3: moment?
0: You. Yeah.
1: Girl.
0: But we don't know. How can we ever prove that, though, you know?
1: You don't all think right. I can make it to the 7? Is that what you said?
0: I have no idea. I'm not in there. I don't know. It's your business.
3: You made it quite clear, though, that 10 is not the number.
1: That's doing too much, Carla. That's doing way too much.
0: Wow.
1: That's stunk.
2: That's doing too much.
0: All right. Yeah, you did too much. Yes, you did. All right. Coming up next, it is the nephew, 7 minutes in all, with the prank phone call right after this.
1: 10. That's we eating a sandwich by the time we get to 10. We eating a sandwich.
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0: Up at the top of the hour, right about 4 minutes after, it is my strawberry letter for today, and the subject is, he might look nerdy, but he's not. We'll get into that.
1: What that mean?
0: We'll see in just a few, because right now it is time for you, nephew, and today's prank phone call. What you got for us?
1: I got it for you. You know what? I'm still doing shout outs and thanking people in Chicago, and I definitely want to thank V103, baby. V103.
0: Okay. 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
1: Showing me mad love. Invite me out to a luncheon on Friday. Had a good time with them in Chicago. Met the mayor. Mayor Brandon Johnson came out, hung out with me a little bit. My boy Leon Rogers, been in the comedy game for a long time. We go way back, and I just want to say thank you. Thank you for y'all showing mad love, great hospitality as I was in Chicago, Illinois. Chi-town, so you were packed.
0: Chi-town.
1: It was packed.
3: You were hanging out with the V103 listeners, the loyal listeners. They loyal showed up. Yes.
1: Yes. Mm-hmm.
0: good.
1: And we was
0: good.
1: At Kitchen and Cocktails, the Samoa Good Black Owned Soul Food. Oh my God.
0: You ate nice. Good, had a good comedy show. Wow.
1: I got to work out. I ate very well in Chicago.
0: Good friends.
1: Very well.
0: Yeah.
1: Nice. But the whole weekend was the WNBA All-Star was going on as well.
3: Right.
1: So the city was back.
3: A lot of drama with that.
1: Mm-hmm. Yeah. Woo. Yeah. All right. This is FPC, Shirley. FPC.
0: Okay, what
1: this is
0: FPC?
1: Give it a shot.
0: I don't know what that is.
1: FPC.
0: Hmm.
1: Mm-hmm.
0: For
1: Junior, give it a shot. Carla. FPC.
0: For protect, for pride and
3: you
0: consciousness.
3: Can't guess.
0: I don't know.
3: Girl, that's too deep for a shallow mind.
0: I
3: know.
0: Know
3: his prank is not called that.
1: Whatever. Funeral Picture Company.
0: See?
1: Funeral Picture Company.
0: Oh, I was close. Oh, yeah.
1: Yeah.
0: I almost nailed that. I almost nailed that for sure.
1: Funeral Picture Company.
0: On my birthday.
1: All right, y'all take a listen. Here we go. Come on, Kat.
17: Hello?
18: Hello, I'm trying to reach a Darwin. Darwin.
17: This is he.
18: Hey, Darwin, how you doing? This is Frank with FPC. We're trying to come down and see about making an appointment with you within the next week, if that's possible.
17: Appointment for what there?
18: We're supposed to come by. I'm with FPC. We wanted to, we have
17: FPC?
18: You on file.
17: What is that? What is FPC?
18: Sir, your name was left with us, and you're on... on our file to actually come out and make an appointment with you, so we can get your picture taken.
17: You must have the wrong number. I'm not signed up to take no picture or anything, sir.
18: Okay, well, you're Darwin, right?
17: Yeah, yes, I am Darwin, and you call Darwin, and that's who you call it. But anything about a picture, what's up with a picture?
18: We've got you on our schedule here, FPC. We have you on our schedule to actually for us to come out to your home and take your picture.
17: Okay, FPC, which company is that? What type of picture would I be taking? I'm not taking no picture, but what is FPC?
18: Okay, you don't know anything about a photo being taken of you? Needing
17: no,
18: to be
17: sir.
18: Taken?
17: No.
18: Okay. Sir, FPC is, this is a funeral picture company.
17: Who?
18: Funeral picture company. And what we do is we come out and take your picture, and we actually keep it on file. That way, when you do pass away, we have your picture for your program, and we have a nice picture for you.
17: Oh, man. Look, I'm not dead right now. You're not taking no picture of me. Who is this again?
18: My name is Frank. Frank.
17: Oh, okay, Frank, you mean to tell me y'all taking pictures of people before they die just so you could have their picture on file?
18: So we keep it on file, and then you have a good picture on your program, and that's what we do.
17: Like some I ain't signed up for nothing like that. Who the hell signed me up for some like that?
18: I'm not quite sure, but we're trying to schedule where we can come out beginning of next week so we can get your picture taken.
17: Next week, week after, you get the picture when I'm dead. You're not taking no picture of me before I die. That don't sound right.
18: Sir, don't you want to have a good picture on your program?
17: Sir, you're not taking no picture of me for no funeral arrangements that I'm not dead yet. I don't understand that. What the hell is this about? Nobody. Who signed me up for it then? Tell me that much.
18: Sir, I don't have the actual person listed here on who signed you up, but I do have the number, and you are Darwin, Mr. Darwin. So.
17: I didn't sign up for it, and I'm not taking no picture. You guys run around taking pictures of people before they die just to have a good picture on file? That sounds like some man. I ain't never heard of no like that, sir.
18: Okay, sir, we have your address here. Are you available?
17: I'm not available. I'm not available at all to take no picture for a funeral. That I'm not even dead yet. I don't get that. That sounds like a bunch of and who the hell gave you my number? That's what I want
18: to
17: know.
18: Sir, I'm not quite sure, but one thing we have to do is we have to follow through with our job. So what we're going to have to do is I have to come out there and take a picture.
17: No.
18: So I don't want to, you know, create a problem, but I have to get a picture of you by next week.
17: Oh, it's going to be a problem because you're not getting no picture of me for no funeral arrangement.
18: Mr. Darwin, I have to come by your house at least by Friday at around 12 noon. I'll come by and get a picture.
17: Friday? You ain't coming by my goddamn house no Friday. You gonna lie. I'll be coming over here to try to get my picture. I got plenty of goddamn pictures in my house to put on a motherfucking funeral program. I'm not taking no picture. That means I'm claiming to be dead. I'm not dead. That's some old bad little got there. I don't know who the you work for, Frank, but you got that.
18: Sir, I work for FPC, sir. I work for FPC.
17: FCC, my ass. You ain't not taking no picture of me. Don't come over here Friday talking about no goddamn pistol. You
18: okay,
17: better
18: but
17: bring
18: sir.
17: Your goddamn pistol, and I hope they got your goddamn picture on file. But that's a stupid goddamn company you work for. Ain't never heard of nobody taking no picture before they die. I got millions of pictures in here for that program. And when I'm gone, what the f*** I care about what a picture look like or who had my goddamn funeral? This will make me you tell whoever the f*** you work for, they need to go find another occupation. That don't make no goddamn sense. You're not coming over here Friday, buddy. You come over here if you want to.
18: Okay, Mr. Darwin.
17: Yes.
18: Are you familiar with Glenda?
17: That's my wife. What the f*** you about to say now?
18: All I want to do is say this, man. I just want to say Glenda the one that got me to prank phone call you. This is Nephew Tommy, baby, from the Steve Harvey Morning Show, huh?
17: I'll be a Oh, boy, y'all done lost your head. I ain't never heard of no business like this. Some FPC funeral picture-taking Well, man, I said my New Year's resolution, I was going to cut back on drinking, but you got me over here about to tip a bottle right now. You crazy. Oh, you crazy, man. Hey, come over here today about 4 and get a picture of Glenda. You come take a picture. Y'all got me, baby. You got me, baby.
18: I got you, man.
17: Oh,
18: your wife.
17: Man, I ain't never heard of no company like that.
18: Hey, your wife put me up to it, man. You go. I tell you what, you tune in tomorrow morning, man. You're going to catch yourself on national radio.
17: I'm going to tell everybody. Boy, they had me hot over here. I'm going to, don't tell Glenda, but I'm going to have me a drink anyway. I was looking for an excuse to drink. That right there, a funeral picture taken to put on fire. Boy, y'all done lost a half a mile in your head with that and that, buddy.
18: Hey, man, I got to ask you something, man. Darwin, tell me this here, man. What's the baddest, and I mean the baddest radio show in the land?
17: Steve Harvey Morning Wake Up Show, buddy.
1: There you have it. Keep it stupid. Stupid is the key.
0: You have no problem with that.
1: I got no problems with it. None whatsoever.
0: Consistent.
1: I got to stay consistent. August 2nd, I will be consistent with stupidity in Memphis, Tennessee at the Salt and Bar Bistro. Salt and Bar Bistro, one night, only 2 shows. August 2nd, Sunday night is when it's all going down. Probably won't make it to work on Monday, but we won't talk about that right now. All right, August 2nd, Memphis, Tennessee, Salt and Bar Bistro. Shirley?
0: You're so predictable. All right, thank you, nephew. Coming up next, my strawberry letter, the subject. He might look nerdy, but he's not. 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

0: nerd whore. That's a good description of him. But why did they all keep this a secret? Should I ask this nerd more about his past sexual encounters, or is it best to leave the past in the past? Well, of course it's best to leave the past in the past. I mean, I don't really know what I could say that would make a difference anyway, because it's not going to change anything between you guys. I could say stop having threesomes and all of that, but I'm not sure, you know, that you want to do that since you're the one that opened up that threesome door. You don't really want to stop, do you? You thought it would shock him and it didn't. So now here you are. So I say go on with your life. Stop worrying about the stuff that happened over 10 years ago. Now you know what your husband can do and what he's been doing. That's why he got so mad at you for mentioning he was so sexually advanced. He's been doing this. I think you need to admit to him that you feel betrayed by him when he had a threesome with your roommates all that time ago. You could at least say that. But don't act like you're okay with it, and you're not, even though you were the one that introduced it into your marriage. So this sounds, you know, crazy, like a conflict of interest here. You introduced it, but now you're mad about it. Make up your mind which one it is and which what it's going to be. Tommy?
1: Ain't nobody nerdy in this letter. Everybody freaky. Everybody. And that's why you left your husband who you was married to, because he wasn't freaky for you. So you wouldn't got into this mess. This is freaky. This is a mess. This ain't no marriage. This is a mess. If this is how people starting to get married now and this is what they do, then so be it. This is not nothing that I know anything about when it comes to you and your wife and y'all got some other people. So if this is what y'all do, then this is just what you do. So more power to you. But I guess I'm cut from a different cloth, come from a different world. I don't understand how this is your marriage. I don't understand how you're supposed to be happy with this. And now you introducing this to your husband. He done already been doing. Y'all might as well call the roommates and invite them down. It's been a minute. Y'all might as well invite them down and go on and do what you do. Because this is just, I got nothing for you. This is what you call marriage? This what y'all do?
0: And she introduced it into the marriage. That's the thing.
1: She introduced it.
0: Yeah.
1: So if
0: and now you're mad.
1: I just can't look across the room and my wife over there hollering with somebody else. I can't do that. I done told y'all before, I'm a cold 7 minutes. Why would I go get myself in something like this? Why would I do that with some other people? Once my 7 minutes is up, now I'm just walking around looking at everybody. Why would I do that? Why would I even put myself in that situation? So no, I think this is stupid. It's ignorant. This is not a marriage. This is BS to me. I don't like it. That's just me being real. Let me just say this. Y'all are not ready to love.
0: Love has nothing to do with this.
1: Y'all are ready to have threesomes. Y'all are not ready to love.
0: This is not a legitimate
1: marriage if this is what you bring it into your house and you want to introduce this and bring it to your husband and then he... So what was the question? What was the question at the end?
0: What she wanted to know was, why did they all keep this a secret, the threesome that they had back in college when they were roommates? And she wants to know, should she ask this nerd referring to her husband? Have you ever heard that term before? Nerd?
1: Never heard a nerd.
0: All right. Should I ask this nerd more about his past encounters, or is it best to leave the past in the past? Those are her
1: questions. The past will come back. Don't worry about that. It's going to come back. So since you've introduced this threesome to him, he's going to now in turn turn around and introduce a whole lot more to you that you've opened up a whole can of worms. Yeah. But you're about to meet some people. And you're gonna meet your roommates again, because all that's finna come back together. We're gonna have this party.
0: So then it'll be a foursome if she's involved. The two roommates, the husband, and her. Wow.
1: From my understanding, Shirley, once you get to the threes, it's not enough. You're gonna start adding the fours and the fives. It just takes time. Yeah, once you get past the threes, you start getting the fours, the fives, the sixes.
0: Full-fledged orgy.
1: Yeah, here come the baby oil and here come the party.
0: Okay.
1: You know what I'm saying?
0: Okay, all right.
1: You asked.
0: We'll have part two of our response to the strawberry letter coming up at 23 minutes after. We will hear from Junior right after this.
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0: 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All right, we're going to recap today's Strawberry Letter. The subject is, he might look nerdy, but he's not. A young woman called in. She said she and her husband grew up as friends. They went to the same college. She was always popular. He was the nerdy one, but he got all the girls because back then it was okay to date like a nerdy guy. So she said, skip to the senior year of college. His off-campus house flooded. So she just told the guy that he could come and sleep on her couch. At that time, she shared a 3-bedroom apartment with 2 other ladies. Well, while she was at work, he had a threesome with her 2 roommates, and none of them cared to mention it or thought it was important for them to mention it to her. So now she's fast forwarding 10 years. Okay. They've graduated. She's married to someone else. This guy told her that he had always had a thing for her. And he asked her if she was happy, the guy that slept on her couch that had a threesome with her 2 roommates. And he asked her if she was happy. She told him, as a matter of fact, she wasn't, and she was considering getting a divorce. So she got a divorce. Later, the 2 of them hooked up and got married. And then once they got married, the woman presented the idea to him to have a threesome. And she said, surprisingly, he was cool with it. She thought he would be shocked, but he was not shocked. So, after they got married, she was surprised at how advanced he was sexually, and she just happened to mention it to him. He got upset. His ego was wounded, she said. Then he started bragging and talking about the fact that, hey, I had a threesome with your 2 roommates back in college days over 10 years ago. So now she's mad because they didn't tell her, and she wants to know, she's calling him a nerd whore now, and she wants to know, why did they all keep this a secret? And should she leave the past in the past?
1: Oh, this man is brilliant.
0: Why do you say that?
1: Yeah, he's brilliant.
0: You say that?
1: Oh, this is what you call mathematical scientific sex. Oh, this boy here did it.
0: What?
1: Mathematical scientific sex is what he used. He used science to get this.
0: What do you mean?
1: Probability. Mm-hmm, you can calculate probability. Now, he ain't the best looking dude. Y'all said he got the girls. He used his own formula. He go to class. They take different classes. See, you over there in just regular algebra. Oh, no, he in thermodynamics and probability. He is some high-end class. He going to try this stuff.
0: Yeah,
1: and it worked.
2: He's a nerd, huh?
0: So
1: he a
0: that's
1: nerd.
0: Why you have your glasses on.
1: Oh, yeah, I got the glasses on.
0: Like
1: said, if I can just factor the probability, and the probability is a formula. You can do it. It's 1 over 1 plus E minus 2.
0: Is it?
1: The E stands for Euler's. You got to. They're Euler's. The 2 girls that he had the sex with the first time. That's Euler's. Mm-hmm. Did he predict that if I marry her, I can get a threesome again? And sure enough, she came around that corner.
0: She introduced it. She did.
1: He is working science on her. She'll be going with logistics and physics. Nope. He's doing probability. If I just wait, if I calculate this correctly, once I marry her in about 6 months, I have another threesome. I've done it. He is Steve Urkel for real. I've done it. I got it.
0: And you look like Steve Urkel right now, Junior.
1: He does. He pushed his glasses up. I have figured it out.
0: Did I?
1: It
0: do
1: does
0: that?
1: Not matter. He said it. Now he got names there to E B and Chantel and Mary. If I can get Mary, then I can get Carrie too. So that's 1, 2, 3. And then me is the P. That's the probability 10 years after this, I get married to her, another threesome. He's having threesomes all the time.
2: I love your nerdy
1: mathematical scientific sex works.
0: Sounds a lot like his own voice.
1: E equals MC squared. It worked. All these formulas is working on his behalf.
3: Calculate.
1: I ain't mad at him for just using his scientific skills just to make threesomes work. I wish I would have thought of it. I did do it.
0: But
1: because I can't understand the math.
0: Yeah, sounds like you can, though.
4: The math.
0: Jenny, have you ever heard the term nerd whore? Have you ever heard that term?
1: Until today, and he is one. And he's probably the most famous one because he had two of them at the same time with the same girl who offered it. Now, that's not my fault. He didn't know she was going to offer it until he did the math, and he said, she's going to give it to me again in 10-plus years. He knew it. It's probability. It worked in his favor.
0: Wow.
1: Y'all need to ask this man, what's the lotto number? That's what we need to be asking. Because this man is brilliant. He puts all this together. And why is you mad? Because you introduced it to him.
0: Mm-hmm.
1: You can't be mad at something that you introduced.
0: And
1: now you going to call him a nerd and all this. Wait a minute. I've already slept with your two roommates. Don't play.
0: he got mad about it.
1: Yeah, I already got them.
0: Uh-huh.
1: Now don't make me go back in here and get this equation and put you in there and then see what happens again. Because I'm going to tell you right now, everybody is 10 years older. And I'm going to tell you right now, I will do this again. He will do it again.
0: Mm. But would you be mad about something that happened 10 years ago? Would you still be mad about that?
1: No, because you wasn't married to me.
4: Who tells their wife that, though?
0: Mm. Well,
1: once the wife opens up about a threesome, well, you didn't know. I had your roommates, too. I've had your roommates. You need to know that.
0: This is not a game here.
1: This is not a game. I wasn't handsome or nothing. I just was a nerd. I'm dangerous out here.
0: Junior.
1: You give me a calculator and I get naked, everything happens. I predicted it. Once I get my laptop and I'm naked in a room, it's going to happen.
0: With those glasses on.
1: With these glasses on and everything. Only thing I do is get the glasses. That's it. I don't take them off. I take everything off but these glasses.
0: All right. Thank you, guys. Post your comments on today's Strawberry Letter at Steve Harvey FM on Instagram and Facebook. 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You can download it today. Now, coming up at 46 minutes after the hour as he changes at Junior with Sports Talk. He's no longer a nerd. He's our sports guy now. Right after this.
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1: It is time now for Junior and Sports Talk. 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
2: I need to tell everybody in Jackson, Mississippi, I will be at the Thalia Mara Theater in Jackson, okay, Mississippi on August 15th. I couldn't say it at first, but I got the right way to say it. Thalia Mara, tickets at Ticketmaster.com, man. My man, Tony Roberts, he gonna be there. TK Kirkland, Mark Curry, and myself at the Thalia Mara. There you go, man. I got it for you. All right, here we go. Let's get into it now. You know, FIFA World Cup is over.
1: Yeah.
3: Yep.
2: Now, this week starts NFL training camp. We back. It's our football now. Now we got ours. The game we understand. This is the one I've been waiting on. Because our first game is going to be next week. The Hall of Fame game is going to be next week on August 4th. So we are right here in the spirit of football. And I went to did some, you know, looking up some stuff, like see how this season going to go for the 2026 season. Who is the best NFL offenses going into this season? Mm-hmm. And the top five NFL defenses going into this season. Now, this is what I found out. The number one, the Los Angeles Rams. They're supposed to have the best offense in the NFL. Number two, I ain't really like the Dallas Cowboys. Why is they number two? But hey, you know, Dak Prescott.
1: So many Dallas fans.
2: They excited. Mm-hmm. Number three, New England Patriots. Drake May. Okay. Mm-hmm. Number four, the Buffalo Bills. Wow. Buffalo Bills. That's number five is a tie. Uh-huh. Detroit Lions and Chicago Bears. Tommy just left.
1: What?
2: Chicago.
1: The Bears.
2: The Bears.
1: Nice.
2: That's the Bears. Yeah. That's offense.
3: Mm-hmm.
2: Now,
3: I like that.
2: Here we go defensively. The top five defenses going into this 2026 season. Here we go. Who y'all think is number one, Tommy? Just go ahead and say it, Tommy.
3: Texas.
2: You already know. Houston, Texas, number one defense in NFL. I'll take that. Number two defensively. The Denver Broncos, shocker to me. Okay. But the Denver Broncos. Then we have number three, the Seattle Seahawks, the Super Bowl champs.
1: Mm. Okay.
2: Then number four, Pittsburgh Steelers.
4: Really? Mm-hmm. Okay.
2: Yeah.
4: Okay.
2: And then number five, the Los Angeles Rams.
3: Okay.
1: Oh.
2: So what does that tell you now?
3: The Rams are in the top five. Both of them.
2: In offense and defense. So what does that tell you now?
4: Yeah, the Rams.
3: Look out, LA. Here we go.
2: Yeah, LA saying we going to the Super Bowl this year.
4: I have a question. Where's Jalen Hurts?
1: Philly Eagles.
4: Because it's all about Philly right now. LeBron, Jalen, and them. Don't play with me.
2: Wait a minute.
1: Junior, we got to finish this up tomorrow. Coming up at the top of the hour, a woman on social media needs some advice. She says, I've given him a choice. We'll talk about that choice right after this.
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0: This is from Nicole on Steve Harvey FM. Nicole writes, my husband is speaking at a conference this weekend and he let me hear the speech he plans to give. One of his anecdotes involves me, and the way he tells it makes me sound selfish and difficult. He may think it's funny, but I found it humiliating, and I told him I wanted every mention of me removed. He says he doesn't have time to rewrite the speech and that nobody at the conference knows me anyway, so I shouldn't care. That's not really the point to me. He knows the story hurts and it's still intense, and he still intends to tell it to a room full of strangers because changing it would be inconvenient. I told him that if he gives the speech as written, I won't be here when he gets home. I mean it. And well, I meant it when I said it, but now I'm wondering if I took things too far. Am I out of line?
1: Wow.
0: Yeah. Tell me what you think. Yeah.
2: I think you should be glad that your husband has you in the speech. Mm-hmm. You know what I mean?
0: What? Go ahead.
2: He's an
0: anecdote.
1: Yeah. When you're on stage, you include your wife in a story.
2: I do.
1: Doesn't like it, you wouldn't change it?
2: You know what? She ain't seen them, and I'm sure when she come, I'm probably going to change them and not
1: see, there we go.
2: You know? Yeah. So I understand where you are. Now, if your wife ain't going, go down there and do what you want to do. If your wife don't show up, change your speech. I don't know why you ran this past her no way. You're right. Stupid.
0: He thought she was going to think it's funny. Some people just can't laugh at themselves. You know, they take themselves very seriously. They don't like to be the butt of the jokes. And that's okay. That, you know, it is what it is. But some people can't. What do you think, Junior?
3: I, to be honest, he told it to her. So that's where he messed up. He let her hear the speech. Let her hear. Mm-hmm. Now she feels a certain way, like it's humiliating, makes her look like she's selfish. And that, you know, you can take that in consideration, but the speech must go on. Yeah. The speech must
0: like
3: go forward. It has to happen.
0: Uh-huh.
3: You know, so I'm with Tom, you know, I put my wife in my show, but like Tom said, she ain't there to hear it. Now, is she?
0: Uh-huh. and this wife won't be there to hear this.
3: Yeah. So why aren't you concerned? You go on about your day.
1: But she knows about it and she doesn't like it.
0: Yeah. So are you suggesting he lied to her and tell her he took it out?
3: Yes. Yeah. I'm suggesting.
2: Well, see.
3: Yes.
2: Now she's going to be looking for
0: everything in him.
3: Yeah.
2: She's going to be looking for it. And you know, speeches hit social media immediately. Mm-hmm. So she's going to see it.
0: But she is wondering if she took things too far, because she told him if he does the speech, she won't be there when he gets back home. And she's wondering about that. Is she out of line?
3: She's out of line. She's not going away.
2: You're going to leave me behind a speech?
0: Moving out. It's too much.
2: You're going to leave me
3: behind the speech?
1: Yes. I'm out of here, bad.
0: Yeah.
3: But I didn't say your part. I just didn't say it.
0: Uh-huh.
2: I got Jackie and the kids all in my stand-up comedy. Uh-huh. So it's all the way through.
0: And aren't you in that part of your life where that's what you talk about? You know, you talk about your life experiences, right? Yeah.
2: Exactly.
0: Mm-hmm. Yeah. Okay.
3: All right. I ain't left my wife when she tell her family about me. I ain't left. I heard the stuff she say. I didn't think it was all that fun. I ain't go nowhere.
0: You didn't threaten to divorce or leave? Yeah.
1: So, wait, because surely we always say on this show that comedians can't take jokes. So
0: they can't.
1: You two, your wives, had to do a speech or at a conference for their job, and they had a funny story about you two.
3: Yeah. Yeah, she's a nurse.
1: You would be okay
3: with
1: it?
3: Yeah, she's a nurse practitioner. Yeah. Yeah, I'm going to boo her. Yes, I am.

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0: Star Walk of Fame has been announced. Some of the honorees include Lil Wayne.
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2: Hip hop.
0: From back in the day. Yes, a legend. Kiki Palmer.
2: She's
0: so deserving. She's so funny. She's a great personality. She's got whatever they say that it is, she's got that. Our colleague, Charlamagne the God. Congratulations. Yes. Tommy, your boy, Delroy Lindo.
3: I love me some Delroy.
0: I know you do. Mm-hmm. Raven Simone gets hers. Possible.
2: Nice.
0: David Alan Greer.
2: Come on, Rhea.
3: Well deserved.
0: And Carla.
3: I wrote a little song about it.
2: Got
3: like a hit.
2: Carla. Everything's gonna be all right.
0: And this is for you, Carla. Also getting his Hollywood Walk of Fame star. This is for us, the ladies on the show. And you too.
2: Who, girl?
0: Drum roll, please. Ladies and gentlemen, who will be getting his star on the Hollywood Walk of Fame in 2027, Sir Idris Elba.
2: We have to go, Shirley. Yes. We have to go.
0: Let's do it. Let's book our tickets now. Yes, that's fantastic. Congratulations to the class of 2027 Hollywood Star Walk of Fame coming up. We'll play a round of Would You Rather right after this.
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1: It is time now, guys, for a round of Would You Rather. Here we go. Would you rather wear a bib every time you go out to eat, or would you rather drink from a sippy cup while you're at the club? Just some babies.
2: I ain't wearing that bib. Yeah. Give me that sippy cup.
1: Really? Yeah. What? At the club?
3: Yeah. Mm-hmm. Everybody stirring, they drink. I'm shaking mine. Ooh, they got it nice in here.
1: All right. Would you rather have sex every day? Would you rather have sex every day or only have sex once every 30 days? Once every 30 days. Every day.
2: I didn't tell you. Every day. We can do this every day. Every day.
1: Every day?
2: Yeah.
0: Every day. Okay.
2: Y'all don't get it?
1: Oh. It's your house. Whatever's going on in your house.
2: 7 minutes every day. That's not asking a lot. That's not taking up too much nobody's time. That's fine.
0: You got that right.
1: Junior?
2: Yeah.
1: Same thing? Every day?
3: I don't want it to be every day, but I don't want it to be 30 days. If we can just say, you know, once every 10, that'd be good.
0: You can't change it. No. One or the other.
3: Can't change it?
1: No. So I can't do every day. Why not? Tommy can.
3: Because we ain't in sex shape around here. Not every day.
1: Sex shape? What does that mean?
3: The deep workouts, I ain't in the gym working on that. I can't. Nah, we not doing that. We in sex shape. We can't. Not every day.
1: But Tommy said he could. Every day.
3: Well, Tommy only giving 7 minutes. You know.
2: It's not only. See, y'all
3: got to. You ain't even got to do it every day. You can do it every 30 minutes for 7 minutes. You can do it every hour on the hour if you want to.
1: For 7 minutes.
3: Because 10:07, you through.
2: Yeah.
3: Right. Come back at 10:30. And 10:37, you through. You see the point?
1: Yeah.
3: I can't do that.
1: All right. Would you rather be able to see your own future, or would you rather be able to see everyone's future, but your own?
2: I want to see mine.
3: Yeah.
1: You want to see your future?
3: Yeah.
2: Yeah. I need to see if I'm there. Yeah.
0: What's going to happen?
3: That's the major thing you need to know.
1: Okay. All right.
3: You want me to look at everybody else? You tell me why they all gather around at the church?
1: You're looking at your future. All right. Would you rather live in an apartment with 5 roommates in the city, okay, or alone on an island for 1 year?
2: How many people in this?
1: Five roommates in the city. An apartment, too. Not a house, an apartment.
3: Oh, no.
2: Nah, we're going to get that island.
3: Island.
0: Really?
3: Yeah.
1: For a year by yourself.
2: I'm about to be castaway.
1: Okay,
2: yes.
1: I was going to scram.
2: Wilson.
1: Hanks. Yeah.
2: Wilson. Yes.
1: All right, that's today's round of Would You Rather. Thank you, guys. Coming up, it is our last break of the day, and we'll close out the show right after this.
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0: 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All right, guys, here we are. Last break of the day.
1: Last break for Tuesday. Birthday. Last break for the birthday.
2: One time for the birthday, girl.
3: Go Shirley.
1: Shirley Strawberry.
2: Oh. Go Shirley.
0: Thank you, guys.
2: Happy birthday.
0: I feel the love.
2: All right.
1: Mm-hmm. Dude, you did a poem earlier. I want to hear it again.
3: You know what, Tommy? I'm on request. Here we go. Let us say hip, hip, hooray, because today is Shirley Strawberry's birthday. Shirley doesn't cuss or tell lies, even when we joke about her big eyes. She's got the best voice in radio, and she's good looking. But all of us on this show is scared of Shirley's cooking. Seriously,
0: whatever.
3: Though, you're a class act. And we couldn't do this show without you, and that's a fact. Shirley, you're special in every way, and we hope you have a great birthday. The end. I really believe that.
0: Junior, thank you so much. Didn't you tell us that you worked on that for a whole year?
3: I did.
0: It definitely shows.
1: A whole year.
3: Let me try this.
1: I wrote one two minutes ago. Let's see if it adds up to what he did.
2: Okay.
1: Can we try that? All right. Okay.
2: Not the challenging competition.
1: I'm speaking from my heart, though. Because we've been friends for so long. I'm speaking from my heart. Okay, so, all right, don't say nothing till I get through. Here we go. Happy 85th. You did it so swift. You looking good at 85, BS aside. Surely you still look nice and neat, and I'm so surprised you still got all your teeth. You got your Social Security and your AARP. All of this is encouraging to me. I want to say this from the bottom of my heart. I love you every day. Happy, happy, happy birthday. The end.
2: All right, nephew Tommy.
0: Thank you, nephew. And I do look good for 85, right?
1: Happy 85th. Oh, my God.
2: What was that?
0: I don't know. Love is always wrapped up into something, with something, you know? Thank you, guys. I appreciate it. You know I do. Thank you. Love right back.
3: That was good, Tommy, except for the last part. That's plagiarism.
1: What?
3: Did you say?
2: Baby, you better get your lawsuit paperwork together. Yes.
0: He stole your line.
2: Yes, he stole your line.
3: I'm not going to do it because that was good, man. That's Shirley. That's it. We do love you, Shirley.
0: Thank you. I love you guys right back. You know it.
2: But I have some reflective birthday questions.
0: Okay.
2: Now, what do you care less about now than 25 years ago?
1: What do you give less than a...
2: Yeah, I was trying to fix it for the radio. Thank you.
0: Okay. My first answer is everything. And then my second answer is what people think, people's opinion. You know, I haven't cared about that for a long, long time. But right now, I really don't care. Say whatever you want. I don't care.
2: All right. So then part two of that. So what do you care more about than you did 25 years ago?
0: How I treat people, my salvation, you know, my relationship with God, seriously, my grandkids, my family. That's what I care more about now, you know.
2: Nice.
0: Yeah. Seriously, that's it, you know.
2: Okay. All right. Mm-hmm. What's your biggest professional accomplishment?
1: Working with me.
2: Ooh, you had your time.
1: Okay, my bad.
2: I bet that's a lot of them.
1: I
0: have a lot of them, but of course, working with you guys for all these years and the fact that, you know, I'm still here, you know, I still have this platform. That's a blessing. So grateful for that because, you know, I should be retired. Like Tommy said earlier in his beautiful poem. I should be sitting back just collecting my Social Security check, but I'm not doing that. You know, I'm still here. I'm allowed to, you know, the privilege of still having this job and still being relevant and having something to say. I still feel that way. I mean, I do feel that way. Mm-hmm.
2: Very good. Very good. So what's your biggest non-professional accomplishment?
0: I love having fun, just hanging out with my friends and just having a good time. You know, nothing heavy, you know, nothing deep, too deep. Don't take me too deep. I just like having fun, going out, having fun, getting home before dark, getting in the bed, getting my rest, those type things, you know.
1: Cooking and having, you know,
0: what?
1: Doing new.
0: Why start now?
2: Yeah, nobody cooking if they don't have to.
0: Right. My mom stopped, and she was a great cook. She stopped eventually, too.
2: Mm-hmm. Yeah.
3: Okay.
0: Is that it, Carla? Any more? How'd I do? Okay.
2: I think you did wonderful.
0: Oh, good. Thank you. Not that I care.
2: Right. What I think.
3: What? Not going to worry about that.
0: What, Tommy? What? I know you have a crazy question. What?
1: What hurts? Does anything hurt right now?
0: You mean on my body?
1: Physically or you know, you get older, stuff hurt. I got stuff hurt now. I'm hurting.
0: Look,
2: my brain
0: time.
2: Hurt listening to you every day.
0: Take us home, Tommy. Thank you, guys. I love you guys.
1: One more time. Happy 85th birthday, Shirley. We want to say that to you.
0: That's okay. I look good. It's all right.
1: Happy 85th. And we wish you 85 more. We really
0: do.
1: In the words of my uncle, talk to God. He would love to hear from you. Until then, until tomorrow, y'all be in peace.
0: For all Steve Harvey contests, no purchase necessary, void where prohibited. 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For complete contest rules, visit SteveHarveyFM.com.
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98.5 WILD. This is Uptown Angela. Good morning. Coming up, Boys to Men. And this hour's keyword, I will repeat in just a couple of songs. Stick around. Tim's is killing it. I'll give you her latest stats coming up in two songs. This is her latest now and what you need on FM 98.

0: WYLD. I'm Uptown Angela. Happy Tuesday. Coming up, Usher and Summer Walker, also Shirley Murdoch with a classic. And this hour's $1,000 keyword, it is preset. 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It will be a call from a private number. Now, our girl Timms, don't we love her? She has made history becoming the first African female artist to go diamond in the U.S. Now, this happened just a week ago, July 16th, and Wait For You with Future, the chart topper, featuring Timms and Drake, also certified 11 times platinum by the RIAA, representing 11 million units sold in the U.S. Yes, and this is just the beginning for her. Her album, oh my gosh, it is so good. Hit us up. 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

KLD, your official station for the Usher and Chris Brown sold out R&B tour. Now, coming up on November 20th, Mario is going to be popping out, and I really hope this doesn't happen again. I'll tell you more on that coming up in about 10 minutes. Hold tight. Jamie Foxx and Jasmine Sullivan up next on FM 98.

0: who's listening to us right now in Central City. Thank you so much for doing the wild thing at work. We love it. Now, speaking of Chris Brown, Usher, the R&B tour coming up on November 20th and 21st, both sold out. Now, we do have confirmation that Mario is going to be special guest on Friday night, which I'm so excited. That's the one I'm going to. But last week, we saw a video go viral where after Usher went off, I guess he was doing the set where at the end, the stage caught on fire. Like, it was a prop, right? It was pyrotechnics, but he was pouring some kind of liquid on the stage before this happened. Well, when Mario came out, unfortunately, he slipped and tumbled and, I mean, feet in the air. I was like, oh, that's embarrassing. So, yeah, we're going to need the cleanup crew. Yeah, do your thing, okay? Because we don't need Mario to be falling down and hurting himself or getting embarrassed on social media. You can check it out. I do have it on my page. It's on Instagram at Uptown Angela, and you can follow us at 95WYLD.
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98.5 WYLD, the best from back in the day and today. I'm Uptown Angela. Good morning. Coming up, Mary J., also Leon Thomas. This hour's keyword, it is bonus. Enter that keyword bonus for a chance for you to cash out to $1,000. Here's Isaiah Falls. It's Taboo.

0: is such a crazy feeling, though. I don't want to get too attached, but I feel like I already am. My mind's telling me one thing, but I guess I should listen to my heart.
1: 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So if you were lucky enough to get one of or a couple of tickets to see the sold out Ella May show that's going to be coming up at the Sanger next month, I heard it is so good. This is Uptown Angela on 98.5 WYLD. LL Cool J is coming up. Also Chris Brown and Eva the Diva. You remember her from America's Next Top Model? She started way back then and then just built a successful acting career. And she recently did the big chop. And here's what she said about her brand new pixie.
2: Hair transformation is a big deal for a man or a woman,
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2: Especially for a woman. And it was time to do something new. 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
3: I
2: 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Mm-hmm. And cutting it all off, burying
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6 months or so, it's been real hard to talk to one another. You know, a relationship ain't nothing without communication. 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

Uptown Angela, good morning. Man, I was so excited when I finally got the Tavia line dance. A big thanks and a shout out to my son-in-law, Alfred, a.k.a. Frito the Great. Tina Marie is coming up. Also, we got tickets to Ye in two songs. Here is

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was the song. We're 98.5 WYLD, the best from back in the day and today. I'm Uptown Angela. We appreciate you for listening, jamming on the job, doing the wild thing at work. Ain't nothing wrong. Kehlani is coming up. Also, Babyface. And we got your tickets to see Ye. Kanye West will be live coming up at the Caesars Superdome on August 28th. 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

from back in the day and today. This is Uptown Angela. Music Soul Child is ahead. Also, Stevie Wonder. And this hour's $1,000 keyword, it's fun. 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I'll tell you more on that in two songs on FM 98.

0: 98.5 WYLD, the best from back in the day and today. This is Uptown Angela hanging out with you on this Tuesday. Hope you're having a fabulous day so far and trying to stay cool. We are in a dangerous heat wave. I mean, the heat index is well over the 100. So hydrate, stay cool. Yes, be mindful of this every time you leave out. Coming up, we've got Usher and Summer Walker, also Erykah Badu. We're going to kick off the Back in the Day Buffet coming up at 12 o'clock. You know to drop a message on the talk bag mic now. Let me know what you want to hear. And coming up on Saturday, Peyton Fest is back, presented by Inclusive Care and also the Alfred Peyton Foundation. Going to have free backpacks while they last, music with DJ Jubilee, inflatables, video games, a foam pit party. That sounds exciting. Also, Kenny's Cajun Creole food truck is going to be out there, and the celebrity kickball game. This is so much fun. It's all happening at J.B. Spencer Park in Gretna at 700 Governor Hall Street, okay? So get there early. Again, this is Wow Supplies Last, and we'll see you there getting the kids back to school with everything that they need, Inclusive Care and Peyton's Foundation. We are FM 98.
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WYLD. Hang on. Erykah Badu is coming up. Also, Michael Jackson. We're going to see this guy, Tyrese, a.k.a. Black Tie, the R&B Super Jam coming up on Labor Day weekend. Keep it here to win on FM 98.

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1: 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Rich. That's rich. Enter it

Isleys, also Anita Baker. What do you want to hear? Tap that red microphone. Use the talkback mic to let us know. Also, that $1,000 keyword, in case you missed it, I will repeat it. Coming up in two songs here on FM 98. I never meant to call.

0: The Isley Brothers. Let me know what you want to hear. I got you. Tap the red microphone. Use that talkback mic. Also, Eric Gable, New Orleans' own, is coming up. I know you remember that one. How about the elements, earth, wind, and fire? And what is your request?
1: 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Hey, you can play that Anita Baker, No One in the World.
0: Absolutely. Got that one coming up. Keep it here on FM 98. Oh, and by the way, this hour's keyword, it is rich. You want to be rich? $1,000 richer? 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

in the Day Buffet. I'm Uptown Angela. We got more coming up. Maze and Frankie Beverly, also Roy Ayers. And with the success of Michael Jackson's biopic, well, there's a new one that's going to be coming out next year. I'll tell you more on that in two songs here on FM 90.

0: vibes for your Tuesday. This is Uptown Angelo. We've got Cool and the Gang ahead, also Luther, and this hour's keyword, trying to get you paid $1,000. It is Rich. 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Now, with all the success of Michael Jackson's biopic and going past the $1 billion mark, and how about NWA, their biopic straight out of Compton, Eminem had one. Who's next? None other than the dog himself, Snoop Dogg. His biopic is in the works in conjunction with Universal Pictures. That's going to be releasing coming up on August 6th of 2027. It's going to follow the rise of Snoop, the artist, mogul, gangster rap icon, who we all know as Snoop, who's also going to be on our iHeartRadio Music Festival coming up in September. Keep it here on FM 98.
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1: 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That's new.

from back in the day and today. We're 98.5 WYLD. This is Uptown Angela. Good afternoon. Jill Scott is coming up. Also, John B. And Tiana Taylor talks about her mom becoming her momager years ago and some of the tough lessons learned from that. It's in two songs here on FM 98.

to whom this may concern. And unfortunately, she will not be making a stop in New Orleans, but you could drive to go see Jill live in Houston. She's going to be there coming up on August 30th and the 31st. And then she's going to be in Dallas coming up on September 5th and the 6th, Labor Day weekend. On the way, John B.

0: 98.5 WYLD, the best from back in the day and today. This is the world famous A.D. Berry's favorite song. I hear him singing to the top of his lungs in the studio when this one comes on. Yep, A.D., I'm putting you on blast. I'm Uptown Angela. Freddie Jackson is coming up. Also, Usher, something you want to hear. The Talkback mic is always live.
1: I would like to say happy

0: 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Thank you.
1: 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Got that one coming up for you. 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

0: 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Oh, and once again, a keyword. Hey, if you get a call from an unknown number, do what this lady did. Answer it. I mean, on the real. She'll tell you herself.
1: 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That's so awesome. Help out tremendously. 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

0: 98.5 WYLD Bass from back in the day and today. Coming up, I got more of your favorites. Kalani just popped up, and I'm going to tell you how you can win a trip to L.A. to check her out. Also, Luther Vandross, Chris Breezy, and Century's new song, Don't Mind Colette. I'm playing that for you. Now, everybody, how about that $1,000 bag, huh? 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Of course, she said tell you. And enter to win tickets to check out Kanye West coming to Caesar's Superdome. 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

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Why not you?

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19: On August 4th, 1962, Marilyn Monroe died. 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The third way. 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

0: WYLD Bass from back in the day and today, Chris Brown, Slave, and also Money Long's Riches. I got it for you. Denise and Deborah, the twins, wanted to hear it. 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
1: Yes. It was a beautiful day. It's gonna be a beautiful night. 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
1: I used to think about immature things. 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Are you gonna call me like you said you would? Is this really your real phone number? 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

0: 98.5 WYOD Bass from back in the day of today. Fantasia, Chris Brown, and Usher and Alicia Keys are coming up. 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

0: 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Kalani's coming up, and Tracy called and said this.
1: Hey, it's me, Tracy from That Best Bank. What's going on, love? Put me in the drawing. Let me see. Let me see what you got for me, A.D. Berry. Let's go, baby.
0: I'm going to tell you how to be at that big concert with Usher and Chris Brown.

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0: 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And how you going on a trip to Los Angeles to check out Kehlani? 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

0: 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Escape in Vogue and Lucky Day's new song. 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
1: 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Barry, this your girl Suzette jamming on the North Shore. You know I'm jamming at the job over here dancing in the aisles.
0: All right.
1: Just was wondering, what's the word of the hour? I missed it. Also, could I hear Spin by Kevin Ross? Hook me up with some tickets, too. You know I need that $1,000 so I can go to Jamaica. Hook a sister up.
0: Hey, Suzette, man, you got that entry and that winning tickets. And, yeah, the keyword this hour is bank. 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

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Hey, Chanel, Lucky Day's new song is on 98. 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

DeVoe is coming up, and how you can win a trip to Vegas. Tower iHeartRadio Music Fest is at you in a couple of songs. Hey, Miss Shirley. Yeah, you're the beautiful one. Isaiah Falls is on 98. 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

0: 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Coming up is Leon Thomas and Cheryl Lynn. 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
1: Hey, A.D. Barry, I'm calling all the way from Illinois.
0: Ooh.
1: This is Liz. Talk to you soon.
0: Hey, Liz, thanks for checking us out. Illinois, baby, straight up Highway 55. We'll be there in, 16 hours? All right, 98. Oh, see what time it is, y'all? That's a wrap for me and the show. Keith Sweat is checking you into his sweat hotel at 7 o'clock. Put him on my bed, baby. You're berry-licious, fully nutritious, super. Hydro Platinum Player is coming home.
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